0: So good. Central Arkansas's classic rock station, The Point 94.1. Two for Tuesday. Two songs from our favorite artists at the top of every hour. And we sprinkle in those lost classics. Bad to the Bone. Move it on over. Yeah.
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0: Over half of you enjoy this now more as an adult than you did as a kid. Over half of you enjoy this more as an adult than you did as a kid. Right out the gate, everybody's saying naps. John says naps. Ann says quiet time. And then Dave says coffee. And coffee did smell great growing up. And then I tried it. I'm like, ugh. 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But over half of you enjoy coffee now more as an adult than as a kid. 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
1: Central Arkansas's classic rock station, The Point 94.1. And according to DoorDash, the most popular candy is Reese's Peanut Butter Cups, which it's in my top three. Always going to eat that first. But here's the thing. Are you DoorDashing candy? You know we can just go door to door and ask for it, right?

0: Phil Collins on the point, 94.1, and a rare first edition Charizard Pokemon card just sold for a pretty good amount of money. It's like when you're a kid, your parents are like, oh, you know, that's a waste of money over there. What's going to happen? Then you pull out your old Charizard and you sell it for $1.38 million. I'll say that again. $1.3 million. A piece of cardboard with a cartoon dragon on it. Pretty special piece of cardboard. From 1999, a holographic, and received a perfect 10 grading. Mid-Gem 10. Is that how you say it? Dude used to sell those baseball cards on TV at night. Anyway, the guy who sold it actually bought it in 2019 for $130,000, which seemed like way too much money back then. Now he's got 1.38. They just moved the decibel over a little bit. While the rest of us are putting money into our retirement accounts, this guy's over here investing in fire-breathing animals. This guy's going garage sales, yard sales, looking for those Mint Gem 10s. Hey, got any Squirtles on you?
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0: Whiskey, Rock and Roller, Skinnerd. 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Skinnerd. It's a 2 for Tuesday on Central Arkansas's classic rock station, The Point 94.1. Hey, it's Kramer. Going to be playing two songs from a favorite artist at the top of the hour. Every hour till midnight tonight. And Lost Classic's still in there, too, because we like you. Matter of fact, we love you. Hey, if you sleep with your pet, you ever complain that you don't sleep well? Oh, the dog's always moving. The dog's always on my feet. Gonna move my feet, then I get upset. Well, researchers put activity trackers on 25 people and 38 dogs over 4 weeks, and turned out we're not losing sleep because of the dogs. They're losing sleep because of us. 45% of the time, the human moved first, and the dog just had to retaliate. Your dog isn't keeping you awake. You're keeping the dog awake, which explains why your dog looks exhausted every morning. This old cute floppy ears in the snoots on a booth.
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2: 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What is that story? 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

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Hey, this ain't your grandma's road trip. 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And we're flooring it.

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0: Sammy Hagar. Heavy Metal before that, Van Halen Dreams. Before that, we had Can't Drive 55, Sammy Hagar in all three of those songs. You figured that one out, didn't you? Because when you heard Sammy and you heard Van Halen, I'm like, well, this is Van Hagar. All right. So it's, why are we playing three Sammy songs back to back? Well, here's what's interesting. It's his birthday. Yesterday was David Lee Roth's birthday. Take with that what you will. It's interesting. Rock and roll road trip.
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Central Arkansas's classic rock station, The Point 94.1, and scientists have now developed an injection that destroys fat cells. And I'm sure it's going to work out great, and there won't be some awful Twilight Zone problem at the end. No, no M. Night Shyamalan twist on that one, huh? It's Billy Squire. No!

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0: AC/DC, Shake a Leg. Before that, Took Me All Night Long. It's a 2 for Tuesday on Central Arkansas's classic rock station, the Point 94.1. And police say a woman in Iowa committed credit card fraud. On the weirdest thing to ever do credit card, maybe not the weirdest ever, the weirdest one I've read in a while. A 30-year-old woman in Iowa is facing charges after police say she used stolen credit card to rent bounce houses. No jewelry, no electronics, no vacation, just a bounce house. Investigators say she spent $1,300 renting inflatables for Father's Day, 4th of July parties, and more. And she initially denied placing those orders, except for people showed up and put those things at her house. They know where she lives. If you're going to commit fraud, don't invite them to your home. They tracked her down. Phone numbers, emails, all that stuff connected right back to her. And if that wasn't enough, apparently the generator from one of the rentals never made it back either. They found it at her place. Police say she's released on the bond. Hopefully she doesn't bounce. Boom. But I tell you. By the way, most people commit credit card fraud for luxury goods. She just has her own little criminal enterprise for children under 12. And anybody who's ever paid for a kid's birthday party understands, like, how this happens. I'm not condoning it. It's just, it's expensive.
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1: Hey, do you know the Here's Johnny scene from The Shining? It took 3 days to film and 60 doors. Hey, do you know there's more payday loan businesses in America than McDonald's? It's not even close. McDonald's has 13,000, which I thought would be way more. But there's 23,000 everyday loan businesses. That's almost twice. Hey, to know Paul McCartney earned $7 million while he was with the Beatles? That doesn't seem like enough, right? Probably because he's earned $1.2 billion since. Hey, and finally, did you know Chinese Buffet was created in Vancouver, British Columbia in 1870? 1870! You see, some Scandinavians were living there, and they set up a traditional smorgasbord, which is one of my favorite things to say. I feel like the Swedish chef. Smorgasbord. Well, the chef stocked it with Chinese food instead of their usual fish and bread. For that, we thank you. Here's your borsi beer, And I know Scandinavian, Swedish, it just sounds similar.
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Okay, well, some places I'm supposed to take my shoes. All right, so the laptop's in the bag or not? Do I put my shoes on the table or in the bin? If you're a little happier when I got here, it'll be a lot easier for all of us.

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0: Jawbreaker. Before that, Ramble On, Central Arkansas's classic rock station, The Point 94.1, 2 for Tuesday. Two songs from your favorite artist, top of every hour. It's Kramer. And your commute. Sometimes you're coming down 4:30 and you get on that 6:30 and you're kind of hanging out there for a while because there's a lot of traffic. I get it. What would you do if you could find out a new way to commute? Because a 28-year-old air traffic controller, keep that in mind, it's important for the story, a 28-year-old air traffic controller in Colorado figured out how to beat traffic. He flies. Not like getting on an airplane. Jake Holzer straps a motorized propeller to his back and then takes off on a paramotor and flies 20 minutes to his job in Pueblo Airport. He cruises along around 35 miles per hour, and before he takes off, he has to let his coworkers know in the tower that he's coming because he doesn't show up on the radar. He actually got interested in this after watching a video of somebody flying to McDonald's to get a hamburger. It might be the most American origin story, I think, ever. Also, hey, is this super-duper dangerous? I got a few ideas. By the way, imagine calling your boss and saying, hey, I'm running a little late. Headwind on I-30. I'm over here, can't get to the airport security gate with a full bottle of champ.
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You got your pumpkins yet? You're not ready for Halloween? Do you ever pick up the warty ones? Some of you have to be buying those. They put them out every year. Big old bin outside of Kroger. I don't want to touch them. Get an STD. Or an STP for pumpkin. Boom. Hey, Rhode Island farmer just broke a world record for having a 3,156-pound pumpkin. I like to think that he's not a farmer at all. Like last year, he just threw a jack-o'-lantern in the backyard and woke up and saw Seymour back there. All 3,000 pounds of them.

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0: Genesis straight out the vault. 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What Gary wants to hear, Land of Confusion. I will push down my anxiety from that video in my brain and play it for you. Straight out the vault. That video is awful to me. I know everybody loved it. It was on all the time, which was awful for me. But I was a scaredy little boy. Now I'm just a scaredy grown man. Full disclosure, I don't like movies that have anxiety in them. Scary anxiety, or even like Ben Stiller-style comedy anxiety. I got enough in real life. Don't add to it, man. Anyway, here's the thing about the vault. It's where I come to confess my problems. No, it's where we keep all the songs, where the deep cuts live. And you can tell me what song you would like to be pulled out the vault very easily. Just email me, Kramer@kkpp.com.
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What up, it's Kramer. And psychologists say being scared can be good for you. And psychologists also say, boo. I'll see myself out.

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0: Stones. Can't You Hear Me Knocking? Before that, Jumpin' Jack Flash. Yeah. Central Arkansas's classic rock station, The Point 94.1. Tuesday. It's Kramer. And according to a fashion reports, Frosty Tips are making a comeback. We can all look like Mark McGrath from Sugar Ray again. The hairstyle that made you think, oh, man, that guy getting a fight with a bottle of peroxide? Yeah, maybe. Younger guys have been bleaching their buzz cuts, so when their hair grows out, they're accidentally recreating the same hairstyle that we spent 20 years trying to forget. Did I have frosted tips? I did. Shout-outs to Scott for making that happen for me. I appreciate it. It's Scott Finley. It was an embarrassing day getting it done, and now I don't have the option. I can't look like Lance Bass from NSYNC ever again because... although the hairstyle's coming back, my hairline never will.
1: Do you look tired? 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

0: Peter Gabriel on Central Arkansas's classic rock station, The Point 94.1. In a study looking at emergency room visits around sporting events, found something kind of interesting. The number of men showing up at the ER increased significantly after the game was over. Researchers found visits were more than 40% higher during the end of the game, like after it, compared to any other time in non-games. The study doesn't prove everybody is, you know, on the couch ignoring the medical emergency, but you can kind of deduce a little bit. Honey, I think I'm having a heart attack, but hold on. It's third and goal. Honey, I don't feel so well. Why? Well, it's 2 minutes left in the game, and they punted.
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0: 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Y'all rock. 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

0: Yes, we see you. James, Paul, the aforementioned, he's gone back to the barracks to find his boots. Mm-hmm. Ken in Russellville. Benton Bill, yes, you're in the right place. You may not know it, but you are. Gary, good morning, Rick and Dawn. Bright-eyed and bushy-tailed. Not
1: is
0: true,
1: he saying,
0: Gary.
1: I'm bright-eyed?
0: No, yeah, we know better. True. And Gary, not true. You can't be both. You've got to pick one, bright-eyed or bushy-tailed.
1: Midweek classic. You got to pick a struggle.
0: That's it. Eric, Dave, Paulie. Looks like the Tonka team is in full swing. Curtis goes to Rick, John, Billy number one, who was questioning his phone carrier yesterday because he's really struggling to get in to win these Def Leppard tickets. Keller, Kevin, Wesley, Cindy, Steve, Heath, Stacy, Kevin, Lewis, and Angela. Good morning, you two. Crazy Craig, Steve, Gator Sean, Tracy, Stan, and Gina, Mike from the airbase, Joseph, Bob, Robert, Jody, James and Maumelle, Timothy, Cindy, D'Angela, Ken Rock, Jim, James, Top, David, R. Dot, Jeff, Marty, Josh, Brian, Myron, Chicken Show, Dana, JC, James, Lisa number three, Terry, Jerry, Mike, Scott, Chris, Chessy, Ron, Randy, Jeremy, Zach, TDR, Matthew, Phil, man. We may have to do the roll a little differently. That's a packed house.
1: Mm-hmm.
0: Yes, the company is all here, and what good company it is, too. Let's get the day underway. Happy Midweek Classic. Here we are Wednesday. The Wednesday wheel coming up a little later this morning. We'll see where we land. Plus, as we mentioned, Def Leppard Goo Goo Dolls tickets coming up just after 8 o'clock. Yes, three more days of enduring Chuck's wonderful singing.

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3: Good morning to you. Stuff to start your day brought to you this time around by Lazy Boy of Little Rock. More on them in just a minute. All right, Miss Dawn. Today, October 14th. On this day in history, 14 years ago today, Felix Baumgartner set the world record for skydiving.
4: Oh, for what?
3: For skydiving.
4: Like, what did he do? He just jumped out of a plane?
3: At 24 miles.
4: Oh.
3: In the air.
4: Wow.
3: Reached a speed of 843.6 miles per hour.
4: Wow.
3: Becoming the first person that we know of that survived to break the sound barrier all by himself.
4: And now I feel bad for him.
3: Well, why?
4: Because he didn't get what he wanted and he was at 24 miles up in the air.
3: Yeah, he survived.
4: Yeah, he survived. But he was trying to set a record.
3: He did set a record. He jumped from 24 miles in the air. I don't even want to tell you that he died July of last year.
4: Oh, man.
3: Yeah, jumping into a pool, I think.
4: Nuh-uh.
3: Birthdays, Thomas Dolby. She blinded me with science. 68. Maury Petty, Tank Girl. A League of Their Own, 63. John Cena, 56. Stephen Hill, Magnum P.I., 51. Ben Whishaw, Paddington, 46. One of the funniest guys. Jay Farrow, Saturday Night Live, 39. You have any birthdays?
4: Are we on the right day? I have Madonna's daughter, Lourdes. She's 30. Usher's 48. Natalie Maines from the Dixie Chicks is 52.
3: And thank you for that.
4: Thomas Dolby is 68.
3: Oh, my gosh. Let me go down my birthday list again. Number one on my birthday list, Thomas Dolby. She blinded me with science.
4: Did you tell the cat to attack me?
3: Yeah. Cat's even telling you, hey, he already said Thomas Dolby. Supersized pumpkins. Told you about the world record pumpkin that was grown in England the other day. Well, the World Pumpkin Capitals Contest in Half Moon Bay, California has just wrapped up and named a new winner in the U.S.
4: Oh.
3: Minnesota pumpkin grower Travis Ganger took first with a pumpkin weighing nearly 2,400 pounds.
4: Wow.
3: You know how much I love ice cream. I've made no bones about it.
4: Right.
3: Love it. It's a staple. These are 70s ice cream flavors that are no longer around. The food site Tasting Table has revealed some nostalgic flavors of ice cream that people want brought back. Butter Brickle. Do you remember that one?
4: Oh, I haven't heard of Butter Brickle in forever.
3: My point exactly. By the way, Thomas Dolby is 68. Rum Raisin. Now, see, I thought Haagen-Dazs still sold that.
4: I can do without Rum Raisin, and so that's okay.
3: Pink Bubblegum.
4: I thought somebody still made pink bubblegum.
3: Ice cream?
4: Yeah.
3: I vaguely remember that from back in the day.
4: Oh, it's because you can always get it when you go to the 31 place.
3: Oh, Baskin-Robbins? Okay. Heavenly Hash. Kind of an ice cream version of Ambrosia, which I don't think anybody else makes anymore either. And Maple Walnut. Yes, please. Can we bring that one back?
4: Maple Walnut, yes.
3: And Butter Brickle.
4: And Butter Brickle.
3: Yes, I'd like to have both of those. All right. Last time I looked like traffic was doing fine.
4: Well, we have a little old lady that makes Ambrosia still at church.
3: Is she stuck in traffic right now?
4: No, but nobody knows it's called Ambrosia anymore. They call it the fluffy marshmallow stuff.
3: Well, I think we all did. Is Grandma going to make that fluffy marshmallow stuff?
4: Fluffy marshmallow stuff?
3: Yeah.
4: Traffic-wise, we are 501-614-9410.
3: We've got rain in the forecast today. We'll see how this works out because that could booger up traffic. Not sure when it's going to get here, but it is in the forecast. Chance for thundershowers. High of 90. Tomorrow, sunshine 90. Friday, sunshine. High of only 70. And we're going to be in the mid-60s on Saturday. For the opening weekend of the state fair.
4: That's
3: 60s and 70s. I know, it's crazy. Well, it is fall. We've got clouds, 78.
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2: 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Kurt Cobain accidentally sang the line, "No, I don't have a gun." 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What song is it?
3: Thankfully, Chuck will not be singing later.
2: What?
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2: 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But that comes later. So what Nirvana song is it? Easy peasy. 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
2: All right. Kurt Cobain accidentally, when they were recording this song, sang the line, "No, I don't have a gun." 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Let's keep it." So they did. What song is it? You think you know? Coming up in just minutes.
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0: going to venture a guess here that Dawn has gotten herself hydrated with some really heavily caffeinated coffee.
1: Right. You heard me sing.
0: I did. 6:51, coming up on 7 o'clock. Dawn's World just minutes away. Marshall Tucker Band on the point.

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1: Little bit of slowdown on your way to the main gate this morning there in Jacksonville. Little bit of slowdown there at turn two coming off of 40 on the 30. And already stop and go as we come in from Saline County this morning on 30. So, yeah, watch out right there at Bryant. Looks like we may already have something going on over there. If you see stuff going on today, you want to share it with us, 501-614-9410.
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2: 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I was blown away the first time I went up to the second floor. I'm like, golly, this is huge. Well, you've got to have big space for all those king-size mattresses. And they got a bunch of them. They've even got those fancy pants mattresses that are split in two. So she can do what she wants and you can do what you want. And there's no fighting over sheets and blankets.
1: I mean, it does make for a more peaceful evening.
2: Yeah. I mean, I know people who have a setup like that. And it's almost like sleeping in the other room, but you're in the same room.
1: Right?
2: Just imagine, I could have some, like, Batman sheets. And she could have whatever she wants.
1: Holly Hoppy?
2: Yeah. Wouldn't that be something? Get your own blanket, your own comforter, all squishy. No fighting over blankets anymore. Anyway, save up to 50% right now. Lazy Boy of Little Rock, 1000 South Shackleford. Long live the lazy.
4: Dawn's World, Party Time, Excellent, Dawn.
1: Well, Buc-ee's has Buc-ee's has a competitor in Central Texas. The Buddha Economic Development Corporation unveiled its longest wiener dog.
2: What?
1: A 19-foot long, 10-foot tall sculpture of a wiener dog is now in the Buddha City Park in Texas.
2: Didn't we used to call that Der Wiener Schnitzel?
1: Yes. It is built entirely out of steel and is now naming themselves the Wiener Dog Capital of Texas.
2: Well, hold on a second. Mm-hmm. Is it a place like Buc-ee's where you can go get gas and tasty treats?
1: The whole city is that way. The whole city is built to where people are always out. They're always out walking up and looking at stuff. They're always out.
2: No.
1: The whole city is that way. So putting a wiener dog smack in the middle of everything just makes sense for them. They said the pup is not a decoration. It's an investment in their identity.
2: Mm-hmm. Okay.
1: And everybody in the entire city took a picture in front of the wiener dog. So, yeah.
2: Okay.
1: If you're going that direction.
2: What town is this?
1: Buda. Buda, Texas.
2: Am I the only one that thought maybe they should have a giant Buddha in that?
1: Nope.
2: Okay.
1: Apparently, their 30th anniversary of their wiener dog races is coming up.
5: Let me see
1: next
5: if
1: April.
5: I got this right. Your town's called Buddha, but you got a ginormous wiener dog in the middle of it.
1: Yes.
5: Okay. Makes perfect sense to me. We must be in Texas.
1: Exactly.
2: All right, 710 request time, 501-614-9410. Let us hear what you want to hear.
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11: Hey, hey, Mom.

Not really sure what color that wiener dog is in Buddha. And I'm going with black dog. 7:08, Rick and Dawn in the morning. Trivia-diculous on the way here in a few minutes. And a birthday announcement coming up. Plus, we're going to do a twofer today for the 7:10 request. Going to go straight old school here in a couple of minutes. Going to get James taken care of. It's a good one. Owner of a lonely heart, it's Yes on the Point. Good morning, you guys.

devil went down to Georgia. He was looking for a soul to steal. He was in a bind because he was way behind and he was willing to make a deal. When he came across this young man sawing on a fiddle and playing it hot, and the devil jumped up on a hickory stump and said, "Boy, let me tell you what. I guess you didn't know it, but I'm a fiddle player too. And if you'd care to take a dare, I'll make a bet with you. 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

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Johnny said, "Devil, just come on back if you ever want to try again. 'Cause I told you once, you son of a gun, I'm

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1: Actually, Dana's all stoked because he said, man, thanks. Molly Hatchett, Marshall Tucker, Charlie Daniels. Hey, I was going to play some America. Swing some America in as well. But James came up with the Yardbirds. Huh?
2: Oh, the Yardbirds.
1: Yeah, heart full of soul. Good stuff.
2: So, slowing down right there at Bryant and then at Alexander. But otherwise, we are looking at everybody headed where they need to go at the moment. If you see anything else, 501-614-9410.
1: All right, checking your forecast. We have rain in the forecast for today. Don't have any kind of a time as far as when, but there's a pretty good chance we'll see a pretty good chance of a thundershower in the forecast today with a high around 90. Sunshine tomorrow, 90. 70 for Friday, mid-60s on Saturday. Perfect for the Arkansas State Fair. Opens this weekend. Man. And here we go. We'll see if it holds this year.
2: Mm-hmm.
1: But generally, through the fair, we always end up with 3 out of 4 seasons.
2: Exactly.
1: During that 10-day period.
2: And a potential tornado.
1: Maybe. All right, cloudy, 78. We have a birthday announcement here. Want to wish Lizzie a birthday. Oh. At some point this morning, she turned 17. But today is Lizzie's birthday. So
2: it's
1: Lizzie,
2: also my oldest, who probably doesn't want me talking about her on the radio because that's the rules.
1: Is it just me, or do you find it funny that Dawn actually had to think about that for a minute?
2: No, I knew. I've actually...
1: Do you want to let the world know what it is you call her?
2: Jess.
1: So Jess?
2: Mm-hmm.
1: Okay, and Lizzie?
2: Mm-hmm.
1: Happy birthday to you, squash tomatoes and stew, bread and butter in a gutter. Happy birthday to you, Lizzie and
2: Jess.
1: Congratulations to David, yesterday's recipient of a paper crown of knowledge. Only 5% of Americans claim to be vegetarians. Now, yesterday when we talked about this, I think those are the hardcore vegetarians.
2: Oh, okay.
1: You know, the ones that walk around with a t-shirt that says, I'm a vegetarian. Now,
2: I mean to do better and then mess up sometimes.
1: Well, because I've talked to a lot of people that claim that they're vegetarians until they get that Supreme Pizza. And then
2: there's
1: you have
2: a lot of vegetables on a Supreme Pizza.
1: Right, but there's also meat on a... You know those little things right there? Yeah. Okay, that's sausage. But it's so good. Mm-hmm. I've had relatives like that. My sister-in-law eating all the meat out of the spaghetti sauce. The spaghetti sauce is so good. Aren't you a vegetarian?
2: And what? That's what I say. Somebody says something.
1: What's your point? Are vegans the one that don't eat anything with animal products in it? Like no dairy, no meat?
2: I think that's the difference.
1: I don't know these things.
2: I don't know.
1: Somebody on the text line 11.
2: I just know that. I mean to eat more vegetables, so I do.
1: Vegetables are overrated.
2: Yes, vegans are, yes.
1: Okay.
2: Lifestyle philosophy.
1: Yes. And don't get me wrong, I do like vegetables. Potatoes, probably my favorite one. All right, let's do this.
0: The Electric Cooperatives of Arkansas present Triviadiculous with Rick and Don on the Point 94.1. 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Electric Cooperatives of Arkansas, better connected together. Nothing matters more.
1: Some really good coleslaw is probably my favorite vegetable dish. Big thanks to the folks at Electric Cooperatives of Arkansas and our friends over at Arkansas Mailing Services. A couple of you have reached out to let me know, hey, I never got my crown from blah, blah, blah. So we're going to get you taken care of as well. Yeah, I'm talking to you, Karen, number two. And also Todd. We're going to get you covered. Here's your question for this morning. Dawn, you can boost your pain tolerance by doing this.
2: Whining about it?
1: No. Because, you know, that works every time, doesn't it?
2: Well, yeah.
1: And until the heavy side from Mr. Parker.
2: Mm-hmm. Alex said slapping yourself every morning.
1: Really? Really? Again? 38 seconds ago, you moaned about that.
2: Thinking about something else. Not getting hurt. Teresa's, she's got it. Not getting hurt.
1: You can boost your pain tolerance by doing this.
2: Ice bath.
1: Ooh, no. Have you ever had one of those?
2: No.
1: I haven't either. Terrifies me. Alcohol. Yeah. Sometimes the alcohol is why you're in pain.
2: Eating spicy food.
1: Eating bacon. Attaboy, Josh. Special gummies.
2: Gummies.
1: Steroids. Yoga. Edibles.
2: A scalding bath.
1: All right, I don't know if this is,
2: why is Josh
1: or Star that says specific mental or vocal techniques.
2: Oh, I don't know.
1: You can do this. You can boost your pain tolerance by doing this. We've got a bazillion correct answers already. Exercise. What was that little ping, ping, ping, ping, ping, ping? What was that?
2: Where?
1: Huh?
2: Hmm? Trying to impress a girl?
1: That's going to boost your pain tolerance? I don't think so. Because if you do impress her, there could be a lot of pain downrange.
2: Keller, it depends on who is singing.
1: Meditation. Fighting with a wooden spoon. Okay, did your kids ever do that?
2: Yes.
1: Yeah, I did that with my kids.
2: Installing a kitchen island in the bathroom?
1: Salt bath. Acupuncture.
2: Biting your tongue.
1: Whereas an old friend of mine said, he used to call it acupuncture.
2: Ooh, watching Razorback football.
1: Oh, boy.
2: Jackson is laughing.
1: Deep breathing. Be a Cowboys fan.
2: Tell yourself, it didn't hurt. It didn't hurt.
1: That didn't hurt. Don't rub it. Don't rub it.
2: That didn't hurt.
1: Banging your head against the wall. Train. There it is again. What is that?
2: It's the group chat going off already.
1: Okay. Working out. Eating onions.
2: Walking on hot coals.
1: Eating onions, Margie? Really? Spinach.
2: I mean, when you go to cut them, if you're already listening to Chuck sing, if you're already crying.
1: Joe, just deal with it.
2: Getting pelted by bunches of heads of lettuce.
1: Okay. Between that and Razorback football, I don't know anymore. That's why I'm not watching. All right.
2: Speaking softly to the wife.
1: You can boost your pain tolerance by swearing or cussing.
2: Not around your mom, though. Somebody will be getting in trouble.
1: I cuss around my kid's mom all the time. I actually did a few years ago when the littlest ranch hand, before he headed off to school, we all decided we were going to give up something for Lent. And he said, Dad, what are you going to give up? And I said, man, I don't know. What do you think I should give up? And he said, I think you ought to give up cussing because I don't think you can do it. And I'm going to tell you, that was a challenge.
2: Mm-hmm.
1: But it was... It worked out beautifully because I actually had to think about what I was saying.
2: You had to stop and think.
1: Yeah.
2: How do I say that?
1: How do I want to phrase this?
2: Yeah, because...
1: I've not given that up for Lent since. Okay, I'll go through the text line a little
2: Wimbo.
1: Later this morning. Find out who it is that's going to be today's Paper Crown of Knowledge recipient. The Wednesday Wheel coming up here in a few minutes. Hang on.
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1: Arkansan Corporal Delmore Irwin was only 20 when he died in 1942, serving in World War II. 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

0: John Fogerty on the Point 94.1. Ask it and answered. Several of you got this. I'm surprised, actually. More didn't. You can boost your pain tolerance by doing this. I don't think I've ever heard you.
1: We get told a lot.
0: Huh?
1: We get told a lot, you know, like growing up, rub some dirt in it, all the stuff. So it could be a little bit. Depends on where you grew up.
0: Yeah, I've never understood the rub dirt in it thing. Because then I get told to go wash my hands. I don't think I've ever heard you cuss.
1: What?
0: Don't ruin the image for me, Dawn.
1: You got to make me really, really mad.
0: Don't ruin it.
1: And I have to be tired and hungry.
0: Mm. Okay. So the hangry thing I get. All right, let's get caught up on traffic. How do we look?
1: So the shovel is not shoveling in the least tiny little bit at all. In fact, the South Interchange looks like it is completely buggered up right now. If you're coming down from St. McCain, you got your usual stop and go all the way down onto the spot there in front of the big churches where everybody's trying to merge together. And then on to 30, slow down to the back and the front gate. And we're already looking at the morning slowdown between Mayflower and Maul Mill on 40. I did not see anything going on in the text line that said, hey, by the way, this thing over here going on. I guess this is sort of a heads up if you're going to be at the Capitol today. It's White Cane Day is what Josh says. So bringing awareness to blind and visually impaired people. So they're not just being funny. Maybe give them a little bit of grace if you happen to be over in that area and you see some people walking. If you see anything else going on the road, though, 501-614-9410.
0: Justin, the answer was you can boost your pain tolerance by swearing or cussing. Not drinking alcohol. Because, yes. You know, you may drink a lot of alcohol and hurt yourself, and you may not feel it, but you're going to feel it tomorrow when you're not drinking alcohol, which could lead to drinking more alcohol. Don't ask me how I know. Mm-hmm. Wednesday wheel. We'll see where we land today. Always fun, always an adventure. We haven't had this one in a while. What's in Dawn's bag?
1: Well, hang on. I left the bag on the kitchen table. Just
0: of course you did. Well, Dustin, if you want to drink and cuss at the same time, that's entirely up to you. But you can boost your pain tolerance simply by cussing. And Janice up in Buffalo to Snow says, it works. I know, because I've broken something every year since 2022. So the fact that she's still employed must mean that she's not cussing at work. All right, here we go. What's in Dawn's bag for the Wednesday wheel?
1: I have the bag.
0: All right, there it is.
1: It was on the kitchen counter.
0: Yeah.
1: Where I put most things when I walk in. Am I supposed to describe it? Here. What? Let's do the
0: What?
1: The influencer thing where they tap their nails on everything.
0: You're doing the ASMR thing, which I've never understood that. Let's not go into that, okay? Okay, that doesn't help anybody. Doesn't How big help. Is it?
1: It fits in the palm of my hand.
0: Okay, what color is it?
1: Red, yellow, white, and black.
0: Is this something that the average person can get, or is this something a one-off?
1: You mean you can... No, you can order them.
0: Okay.
1: From somebody.
0: All right.
1: But they were made for me because I was on the cruise and came across them.
0: Is this something that a lot of people would want if they knew that it was out there?
1: I think they... Well, if anybody's like me and they're whimsy... And you have a husband who says, stop buying crap just because it makes you laugh, then yes.
0: And where would you put this?
1: I collect some of them also. So it would go with my little...
0: You have a collection of these?
1: Uh-huh.
0: And this one's different than the other ones?
1: This one is different.
0: All right, so it's red, yellow, and
1: white.
0: Okay.
1: And black.
0: Okay.
1: And it has a specific.
0: Hang in there, Lisa. Number four, Dino Wednesday. Again, it's the wheel. All right. I'm trying to think of questions I can ask you.
1: They had them all over the cruise ship, but I couldn't find this one specifically.
0: Okay.
1: Because everybody was looking for it.
0: It's not a porch goose, is it?
1: No, it is not a porch goose.
0: Is it close to a porch goose?
1: No. I mean, yes, but no. I see what you're asking. It could be a porch goose.
0: So this is this fits in the palm of your hand. It's a critter then.
1: It's not an upside down pineapple.
0: It's a critter.
1: It's a critter.
0: Who said that?
1: Carl.
0: Okay, hey, listen.
1: It's not a rubber duck.
0: Oh.
1: But Josh is close.
0: I'm just looking at this flood of answers. Huh.
1: Not a squeezy ship.
0: What's it made of?
1: It's made out of hard plastic.
0: Okay. So it's not a did you guys pick up on that?
1: Oh,
0: it's
1: Teresa,
0: not
1: right.
0: It's not a rubber duck. Okay, so what is it?
1: It is a Dolly Parton 3D printed duck.
0: It's a Dolly duck.
1: Mm-hmm. It's a Dolly duck. They had somebody on the ship because it was right after Dolly passed, and
0: so this is like a commemorative Dolly duck.
1: Yeah, and there's somebody who figured out how to 3D print them. So she's got the big hair and the dress.
0: The Jeep crowd is going to be all over this.
1: Right?
0: Yeah. Huh. I am going to Amazon to see if they've got them over there. Do you know if Amazon has these?
1: No. I just know the people that print them.
0: Very cool. You'll have to send us a picture. Inquiring minds want to know. I've never seen a Dolly duck.
1: Yep. It's...
0: But now I want to.
1: It's funny because somebody looked at it and she's not a big Dolly fan and she didn't know what it was. And she was like, what is this? And why are the things up front so big?
0: Ooh, if they do sell those, we need to get those for next year's 925.
1: Really?
0: Yeah, to give away. That'd be awesome. All right, so it's a Dolly duck. 747 AC/DC on the way next.
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3: 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All right, Miss Dawn, today, October 14th, on this day in history, 2012, Felix Baumgartner set the world record for skydiving. He started out 24 miles up there. I don't know why you're laughing through your nose. And the only person that was able to talk about it, who broke the sound barrier all by himself, reached a speed of 800 and, we'll just say, 44 miles an hour. Birthdays. Thomas Dolby. Thomas Dolby, Dawn, blinded me with science.
4: How old is he again?
3: 68. Lori Petty, Tank Girl, League of Their Own, 63. John Cena, 56. Stephen Hill, Magnum P.I., 51. Ben Whishaw, Paddington, 46, and Jay Farrow, Saturday Night Live, is 39.
4: Yeah, hang on, I'm posting this Dolly Duck on everybody's page. It is Madonna's daughter, Lourdes. Can't say her middle name or her last name, but Lourdes I got, so she's 30. Usher is 48. Natalie Maine from the Dixie Chicks is 52, and you got the rest of them.
3: Did I?
4: Yeah. Mm-hmm.
3: Let's get caught up on traffic. How do we look this morning?
4: Traffic is still not moving in the least teeny tiniest little bit there at 530 northbound. So we are completely in the deep, deep, deep red right now. It does not look like we have an accident. It looks like everybody that is headed northbound is just hanging out together. Y'all stick your hand out and wave at each other. See what's going on. Because I am looking at the 440 flyover. I don't see anybody stopped for any specific reason other than a whole bunch of people going in the same direction. But if you know of something, 501-614-9410.
3: All right. All you've got to do is tell us what song Chuck the Promo Guy is singing. If you answer correctly, we'll get you fixed up with tickets to go see Def Leppard, the Goo Goo Dolls. Tickets go on sale this Friday. The show is April 16th at Simmons Bank Arena. But why buy them when you've got a chance to win them for free?
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Exactly. 8:11, Rick and Dawn in the morning with your chance to go to the show, Def Leppard Goo Goo Dolls. All you gotta do is tell us what song Chuck is singing. I just listened to today's. And I'm one of those people that cannot remember the lyrics to songs. I'm terrible at it. I actually had to call him and ask him, hey, what song is this? That's how terrible it is. All right, all the pain coming up in about 10 minutes. But we'll balance that out with tickets to the show. Tara Smith on the point. Good morning, you beautiful people.

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1: Lots and lots of people all driving 530 northbound, but it does look like it is lightening up just a tad bit. So should be moving right along for you as soon as you get to the tippy top, and then it starts moving pretty fast. We do have a medical incident going on right now that is on 30 East, exit 126. So they've got everything pulled over to the right side, right shoulder. Give them a little bit of space and aim for the left as you're getting around that area. So right there, exit 126, right after Alexander Road. So if you're coming in from Saline County this morning. Otherwise, we've got 501-614-9410.
2: It's about to be another medical incident here in a few minutes when we play.
1: I'll say Chuck's not even singing yet.
2: All right, Arkansas Jam coming up Saturday the 24th. Grayson Farms Amphitheater, Bald Knob, featuring 8 bands, including an AC/DC tribute band and Jam Halen. $20 at the gate from noon till midnight. Forecast for today, we could see some rain. Today's high around 90, sunshine 90 tomorrow. Get this, Chuck, in case you haven't heard, Friday, high of only 70.
3: Isn't that awesome?
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1: The fair.
2: And then mid-60s on Saturday with sunshine. So it's going to be like a beautiful Saturday for the opening of the fair. Right now it's cloudy and 78. Here comes the pain.
0: Ready to play? 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
2: All right, we've got tickets for you to Def Leppard, Goo Goo Dolls. 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So all you have to do is tell us what song Chuck the Promo Guy is singing. It could be a Def Leppard song or a Goo Goo Dolls song. And the first correct text answer we see, 501-614-9410, is going to nab these tickets to the show.
1: Mm-hmm.
2: Everybody ready?
1: All ready right. For the pain.
2: Everybody buckled in.
1: Mm-hmm.
2: Got their helmet on.
1: Mm-hmm.
2: Here we go.
4: Into you, yeah. You can hide. It's just a one-way street. I believe I'm in you, yeah. Open wide.
2: He can't even look at me right now, Dawn. He can't even.
4: Off my feet.
2: He can't even look at me.
4: I gotta know tonight.
2: All right, text in to win, 501-614-9410.
1: That one wasn't that bad.
2: Yes, it was.
1: I knew what this one was.
2: Just tell us the title of the song. That's all we need.
3: Dawn, you are too kind.
2: Dawn is blowing up the text line. She's sending everybody text pictures of this Dolly duck. All right, let's see.
3: I texted my son. I said, hey, if you can, go ahead and turn on the radio. Turn on The Point. And he said, well, I can't. But maybe in a few minutes, why? I said, well, I'm
2: don't
3: about
2: do
3: to
2: it.
3: Sing.
2: Don't do it.
3: He said, oh, well, then thank God I can't listen.
2: All right.
3: But thanks, son.
2: William got there first.
1: Wow.
2: Yeah, I mean, really quick. This is why Billy number one wants to change phone carriers. Because he's like, my text messages aren't going through fast enough. Yeah, I mean, it was immediate. Oh, this is one of the many reasons why I love you, Chuck.
4: Into you, yeah.
3: Yeah, come on.
4: You can hide. It's just a one-way street. I believe. I'm in you, yeah. Open wide. That's right. Dream me off my feet. Oh, believe it be.
1: I got a note tonight.
3: Come on.
2: All right, everybody, let's go.
4: You're alone tonight.
1: We don't need to make it worse for him. There's already people saying they have listeria.
2: They have what?
1: Listeria.
3: I don't think that's how you get it.
2: Chuck's version is called Wisteria. All right, so William's got the tickets going to see Def Leppard, the Goo Goo Dolls, April 16th.
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0: Billy Joel from the Point 94.1. The song was Hysteria, by the way, for those of you keeping score at home.
1: Not Listeria?
0: No, and not Wisteria. 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

0: just sent us a text and said, why isn't Chuck the Promo Guy singing on Facebook Live? And I'm like, hey, man, you know, it's bad enough we have to hear it. I don't think you want to see it.
1: We don't want to be banned.
0: All right. It's 8:41 on the point. Let's get you caught up on traffic, Miss Dawn.
1: I've seen the face he makes when he's drumming. Oh, we don't need the face he makes when he's singing. Well, it looks
0: There's actually a name for that face, but I can't discuss that. Yeah, I can't discuss that here because it's a family show.
1: I think I spoke too soon because 530 northbound is pretty much sitting now right there at mile marker 1 as you go into the south interchange. I'm not seeing a reason, but yeah, south terminal interchange is slowed all the way down, all the way, completely through the south terminal interchange. Let me see if there's something up here by Roosevelt. Do we have something going on at Roosevelt? We do not, other than, oh, we do. Okay, so we have a two vehicle fender bender in the right and the middle lane as you get through the south interchange as you're headed up 530 north. So the guy in the flatbed is going to have to move over into the left lane and hopefully the lady next to him. So this is pre-flashy lights. Hopefully they'll be on their way soon. Both people appear to be okay. They're sitting on the side of the road, thankfully, away from the vehicles. But we do have a two vehicle fender bender right there at Roosevelt on 30 East. So 30 East, that is what is tying everything up right now. They're in the south interchange, 530 northbound, all of that completely tied up. So 501-614-9410.
0: All right, this is kind of off script, but somebody needs to figure out or find out what in the world is going on Maumelle, on Maumelle Boulevard.
1: Mm-hmm.
0: A few weeks ago, we had somebody run into the Waffle House and kill somebody.
1: Mm-hmm.
0: The following week, we had somebody else run into a business. And now, I just saw on Channel 4's website, somebody else has run into somebody else's business on, well, I don't know when this happened, but they're on Maumelle Boulevard. I mean, that's just peculiar. Three times in, a month that we've had people.
1: That's pretty wild.
0: Yeah. They are celebrating.
1: It's all in the same place?
0: Well, I don't know about the same place because they didn't actually say in the article on Channel 4's website where this happened. But it's like three times you run off the road into somebody's business in Maumelle. I mean, what in the world's going on? All right. Everybody just be careful out there. 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
1: which is what I'm doing right now.
0: I bet it is. 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

0: Tesla's love song from the Point 94.1. Someone just said, you know, if Chuck could actually carry a tune a little bit better, he would make a really good blues singer.
1: Oh, I thought you were going to talk about if Chuck could carry a tune in a much smaller bucket.
0: Well, that's, yeah. Instead, when Chuck sings, we just, he's a black and blues singer because we all get bruised up listening to this. All right, do you want to get anything caught up on traffic? Is there anything to get caught up on?
1: Well, we do have another diamond. And it's looking like, we may already have those vehicles moved out of the way for you. Hold, please. It says, no, we do not have them moved out of the way. Just everybody's learned to make an adjustment. So still, right there, Roosevelt, 30 East. We've got two trucks that are taking up the middle part of two lanes on the right-hand side. So if you aim for the left, as you're coming up out of 530 northbound there in the south interchange on 230, you will, it'll be a lot easier. Oh, RDOT just decided to zoom in on everything. So yeah, it looks like a Jeep Cherokee and a truck. It appears everybody is okay though. They're sitting on the side of the road away from the traffic. So as soon as we can get emergency crews there, move them out of the way, then everything should be back to normal for that area. But that's not, oh, they just popped the diamond up for me. There you go. But that's not the other diamond I was talking about.
0: More brief than one, this live traffic.
1: We have 130 westbound right there at Traskwood, exit 106 on the right shoulder on ramp there. So Glen Rose, Haskell, going to see a little bit of a slowdown, but not as much as they're seeing on 530 north. So, yep, two vehicles, exit 139A, 30 eastbound, right lane, right shoulder, and a little bit of the middle lane. So watch out for that.
0: All right.
1: Was that all the questions?
0: I didn't have any questions aside from do we have anything else on traffic?
1: It appears that we're going to have a couple people attempting to make their own dolly ducks.
0: Well, you got the 3D printer. You might as well use it.
1: Mm-hmm.
0: Yeah. By the way, I do think we ought to get some of those because Dolly Parton's birthday is coming up in January.
1: Yes. Hey, diddle, diddle, aim for the middle.
0: What?
1: Murphy. I think we should, too.
0: It's like I'm having a different conversation with three or four with three or four people.
1: Right?
0: I think we ought to get some Dolly Parton ducks.
1: Hey,
0: the birthday's coming up
1: in
0: January. Hey, diddle, diddle, aim for the middle. What?
1: Wait, I thought Dolly Day was in September.
0: It is, 925, but her birthday is in January.
1: Oh.
0: Or what would have been her birthday is in January. She would have been born in January in Dawn Lingo.
1: Yeah, if she had been born. Okay. We should tell Chuck that tomorrow. He has the credit card, doesn't he?
0: I don't know. You know, this is why I have so much respect for Mr. Parker.
1: Why? He doesn't buy Dolly Ducks. In fact, when they came in the mail, because I got them in the mail from the people we met on the cruise, they ended up mailing them to me. And we got them in the mail, and I opened them up, and he was like, "What is that?"
0: That's not why I have a lot of respect for Mr. Parker, Dawn.
1: Why?
0: Having a conversation with you means he just stands there listening like he's watching a tennis match or a ping pong match.
1: He said sometimes it's like just tune in between radio stations.
0: Pretty much.
1: Yeah.
0: All right. Tomorrow, Friday Eve.
1: Yay! Do something nice for somebody. Thanks, Wimbo.
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1: American Girl from the Point,
0: 94.1. Yes, indeed. Wait on the rain. We'll see. We'll see. Looks like a pretty good chance we'll see some rain today. We could use it. Today's high around 90, so it's going to be kind of a... Boy, I'll tell you, leaving the office yesterday, thick. And I was talking to Chuck when he was in studio a little while ago that, you know, 90-some-odd degrees during the summer, it's to be expected. But, boy, it feels a lot different when it's 90-something degrees in October, right? Different feel altogether. That's where we're going to top out today, 90. Sunshine tomorrow, 90. And then 70 for Friday. Mid-60s on Saturday. Looks like sunshine through the weekend at this point. Right now, cloudy, 79.
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7: The Democrat Party, hijacked by the radical left socialists and communists. 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Governor Sarah Huckabee Sanders, freedom's last line of defense.
8: President Biden turned his back on the southern border, so Arkansas stepped up. 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We banned sanctuary cities, empowered state police to go after violent drug cartels, and gave harsher penalties to illegal immigrants who brought crime to our streets. 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We back the blue and we keep Arkansas safe.
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0: Hey guys, this is Curtis from Little Rock. Been listening to y'all for years. Y'all rock. 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

0: Don Henley, Sunset Grill from the Point. 94.1, what's good at Capital Smokehouse and Grill? 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Stop by, grab yourself something really good for lunch. 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They give you a nice big slab of it. Chicken fried steak is also delicious. And Don will make that when you walk in the door. If you tell Candy and them when you come in, hey, a couple of chicken fried steaks, Don will be like, I'm on it. And he disappears and comes back with this thing just crackling and sizzling like it just came out of a skillet or a fryer. And if you need your event catered, they focus solely on your catering to the point where they won't even open the restaurant to get you taken care of. That's how dedicated these folks are. Stop by for lunch, Capital Smokehouse and Grill. Don and I back with you tomorrow morning. Friday Eve on deck, and we will see you tomorrow morning bright and early at 6. Do get home safely to the ones you love most. Until then, have a great day, everybody.
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0: Getting us started on this Wednesday. It's 10:08. Caught up in you. I got Led Zeppelin coming up next. I'm Jeff Allen. Thank you for tuning in, making this part of your hump day. I appreciate it. 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
1: 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We got an actual news headline here. You fill in the blank. Tell me what's missing on the Point text line. 501-614-9410. And the first correct choice, you'll get bragging rights for this hump day. This is something to keep in the back of your mind. One in five women say blank on Valentine's Day is tacky. One in five women say blank on Valentine's Day is tacky. A, proposing. B, roses. Or C, a back rub. We'll be right back with the answer after this on The Point.
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1: All right, let's wrap up the hole in the headline. We got a bunch of correct answers today. One in five women say blank on Valentine's Day is tacky. Proposing, roses, or a back rub? Okay, Jackie from Cabot. Congratulations, you got hump day bragging rights. Now, the honor roll, Linda 13. Make sure I don't miss anybody. Darth Vader, Tim, Pierce, Cal, Sherwood Jake, Todd, Karen number 2, Kevin, Kim, Eugene and Becky, Richard, Wimbo, and Becky. They all guessed A. Yeah. Not see? If you've got an idea to propose on Valentine's Day, you might want to ask friends and family if she'd consider it tacky, because one in five surveyed said popping the question on Valentine's Day is, in fact, tacky. Yeah. Point not, but not the back rub. Point 94.1.

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0: 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It hurts so good, John Mellencamp. Hey, it's 11:11. I'm Jeff Allen. Up next, I got the Edgar Winter Group for you. And if you don't have plans Friday, you might want to join the Point 94.1's Rick and Dawn on location. They'll be at the Arkansas State Fair Friday morning, 6 to 10. They'll be live Friday morning to kick off the Arkansas State Fair. Good chance to catch them out in the wild with the Point 94.1.
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2: What we've got here is failure to communicate. Some men you just can't reach. So you get what we had here last week, which is the way he wants it. Well, he gets it.

0: 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Central Arkansas's classic rock station with Guns N' Roses, Civil War. I'm Jeff Allen. Hey, if you're a fan of Guns N' Roses and you're hoping you might see something new from them, well, I got good news. Slash recently went on with Eddie Trunk, and they were talking. He says they've got a low-key 2027 planned because Slash and Miles Kennedy and the Conspirators are going to go out on the road supporting their new album. But Slash says he's still hoping the year will be productive for his original band. He says next year, basically Guns is off, but I'm hoping that because we've had so much material that we need to sort of, you know, like put together and start getting into that whole phase, I'm hoping that's what the next phase will be. He says, we have so much material and it's all over the place. That's one of the things that's been hard to do. The amount of time and focus it takes to sort of get all that material together and start working on it. He said he's been coming up with music for Guns N' Roses during their tours. Riding on the road for me is easy, and I'm the only one that seems to like to sort of sit up all night and do that. But Duff McKagan does his own thing, and Axl Rose does his own thing, and so we're all creating on the road individually. But getting us together to trying to do that while you're touring is next to impossible. Hinting that they're all, you know, working on new Guns N' Roses music. Who knows when we'll see that? Remember how many years it took to get Chinese Democracy out? Point 94.1.
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0: bands, including an AC/DC tribute and Jam Halen. $20 cash at the gate from noon to midnight. 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

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And now, two from Bob Seger on The Point, 94.1.

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0: The Point, 94.1, Central Arkansas's classic rock station. Yeah, living after midnight, a little Judas Priest for you. It's 12:37. I got two from ZZ Top coming up next. Friday morning, The Point 94.1's Rick and Dawn are going to be on location. They're going to be at the Arkansas State Fair, 6 to 10, doing the morning show live. Rick and Dawn will be live to kick off the Arkansas State Fair Friday morning on The Point 94.1.
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0: 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Sit Larkin Sauce Classic Rock Station. Bring it on the heartbreak. Little Def Leppard for you. It's 107. I'm Jeff Allen. They're coming to town. Remember? Point 94.1 welcoming Def Leppard and the Goo Goo Dolls with special guest The Struts to Simmons Bank Arena Friday, April 16th. 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And I've had a few people ask me about the Struts. They're not familiar with the Struts, the opening act. I've seen them like six times. Look them up. They're definitely old school with a modern vibe. If that's, I don't know. Look them up for yourself. You might like them. That show is going to be Friday, April 16th with the Point 94.1.
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1: All right, we have a State Fair prize package for you. Two gate admissions and a parking pass for the Arkansas State Fair, which gets underway this weekend. And if you want the State Fair package, you have to give me a correct answer and be the first caller with that answer at 501-614-9410. We have a birth anniversary. This guy, born in 1959, today would be a birthday. He passed away 11 years ago at the age of 55, a hard rock drummer, and the cause was a heart attack. He was actually on the road between shows when it happened. Can you tell me his name? Point 94.1.
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1: Okay. Born this day in 1959, passed away 11 years ago. He was 55. This drummer suffered a heart attack on the road. Looking for his name. 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
1: Yeah. What's your name?
11: It's David Gilbert.
1: 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You got the tickets. AJ Perro, the Twisted Sister drummer, was on a tour bus March 20th, 2015, when he suffered a fatal heart attack. He was 55 years old. Today would have been his birthday. Remembering AJ Perro on The Point 94.1.

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You know, this day in 1994, Tom Petty invited Dave Grohl to join the Heartbreakers. He declined because he was working on a debut album by the Foo Fighters. I'd say it worked out. Here's Breakdown on The Point 94.1.

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0: The Point, 94.1. Live and local, that's Nazareth with Love Hurts. That came off the album Live at the Beeb, released in 1998, but recorded in 1972. Yeah, going all the way back to 1972 for that Love Hurts. Played that today in honor of Dan McCafferty, the Nazareth singer, who was forced to retire from live performing in 2013 because of health reasons and passed away in 2022. The age of 76. He was born this day in 1946. So remembering Dan McCafferty on what would have been his birthday with that Nazareth cut. Live in concert. 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And like someone on the text line said, I really do have live versions of everything. You'd be surprised. In that show that comes up Saturday night from 10 to midnight, live Saturday night. You never know what you're going to hear on that show because I do pretty much have everything. Pink Floyd is coming up next for you, though, on The Point 94.1.
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8: 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Congratulations to Abigail Kidd, winner of the Point 9.

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0: The Point, 94.1, Central Arkansas Classic Rock Station. Yeah, Dream On Aerosmith. It's 2:41, Def Leppard coming up next. And then we got Dennis Allen in for Mike this afternoon. Yeah, Mike's got the afternoon off, so Dennis is going to be filling in. So stick around for that. And that Def Leppard, well, don't forget they're coming to town. Point 94.1 welcoming Def Leppard and the Goo Goo Dolls with special guest The Struts to Simmons Bank Arena Friday, April 16th. 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
10: The Democrat Party, hijacked by the radical left socialists and communists. 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
11: President Biden turned his back on the southern border, so Arkansas stepped up. 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We back the blue, and we keep Arkansas safe.
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17: Arkansan Corporal Delmore Irwin was only 20 when he died in 1942, serving in World War II. Corporal Irwin survived the Bataan Death March only to die at the hands of his captors. After 84 years unaccounted for, He's finally coming home to Arkansas. 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All Arkansans are invited to help honor his homecoming this Thursday, October 15th. 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After 84 years, welcome home Corporal Delmore Irwin from a grateful nation. Hey gang, it's Rick. Don and I will be on location this Friday morning at the Arkansas State Fair, getting you up to speed on everything that's happening at the 2026 Arkansas State Fair. 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We'll tell you more Friday morning on The Point 94.1.
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0: All right, Def Leppard. Yeah, stick around. Dennis is coming up next. Here's Photograph on The Point 94.1.

0: Central Arkansas's classic rock station, the Point 94.1, going back to 1986 off the 5150 album. Van Halen there at Dreams. Before that, the Doobie Brothers kicking off the hour with Long Train Running. Dennis Allen in for Mike Kennedy here on your Wednesday. Today is National Lowercase Day. I don't know why we need a day to celebrate that, but cool. It's National Dessert Day. That is actually very cool. It means I'd probably need to get some crumble cookies on the way home later on this afternoon. Also today, National Fossil Day. So I wish I'd known that earlier, because I would have said something to Rick Steele. Hey, Rick, congratulations. It's your day. Make sure you join Rick and Dodd broadcasting live Friday morning. They're going to be taking the show on the road for the Arkansas State Fair. So join them for the kickoff of the Arkansas State Fair. Rick and Dodd going to be live at the Arkansas State Fairgrounds Friday morning, 6 until 10. Lost Classic of the Day on the way for you in just a little bit. Bob Seger next to kick off another log block of classic rock on the Point 94.1.
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went down to Georgia, he was looking for a soul to steal. He was in a bind because he was way behind and he was willing to make a deal. When he came across this young man sawing on a fiddle and playing it hot, and the devil jumped up on a hickory stump and said, "Boy, let me tell you what. I guess you didn't know it, but I'm a fiddle player too. And if you'd care to take a dare, I'll make a bet with you. Now you play pretty good fiddle, boy, but give the devil his due. 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

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'Cause I told you once, you son of a gun,

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Not here. 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

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John Mellencamp there, Authority Song. 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

0: Central Arkansas Classic Rock Station, the Point 94.1 Lost Classic of the Day, coming from the Moody Blues off their album Question of Balance that came out in 1970. Question is the name of the song. It was a huge hit in the UK, made it up to number 2 on the charts. Here in the States, made it up to number 21 on the Hot 100. It was written by Moody Blues guitarist and vocalist Justin Hayward. Celebrating a birthday today, Justin, born this day 1946. He is turning 80 years old today, born in Swindon, Wiltshire, England. Happy birthday to you, Justin Hayward. Remember, if you have a suggestion for the Lost Classic of the Day, we would love to know about that. Give us a call on the Point 94.1 comment line, 501-265-0594. We got another log block of classic rock lined up and ready to go. We're going to start that with ZZ Top coming up next on the Point 94.1.
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9: The Democrat Party, hijacked by the radical left socialists and communists. Mamdani, AOC, Abdul El-Sayed. They believe America and our way of life is evil. They want freedom replaced by socialism. 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But in Arkansas, we can stop them. Governor Sarah Huckabee Sanders, freedom's last line of defense.
10: President Biden turned his back on the southern border, so Arkansas stepped up. I deployed our National Guard to the front lines because a broken border means broken communities, and I won't sit and let that happen here. We've banned sanctuary cities, empowered state police to go after violent drug cartels, and gave harsher penalties to illegal immigrants who brought crime to our streets. Criminals don't get a pass. We back the blue and we keep Arkansas safe.
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We got Mike listening in Cleveland. We got Steve in Miami. Heather is in North Carolina, and lots more folks around the world. Thank you so much for having us on. Log Blocker Classic Rock continues with music from AC/DC, name of the song and the album, Back in Black. It's on the Point 94.1.

0: Central Arkansas' classic rock station, the Point 94.1. Tom Petty there and Refugee. Before that, Metallica going to be in Northwest Arkansas next year. That's going to be a great show at Razorback Stadium with Nothing Else Matters. I'll tell you what's going to be a great show, though, right here in Central Arkansas. This got announced a few days ago. This is going to be a good one. Def Leppard and the Goo Goo Dolls with special guest The Struts. That's going to be at Simmons Bank Arena Friday, April 16th. 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However, there is a pre-sale. You can get tickets starting tomorrow morning at 10 a.m. Those are on sale through 10 p.m. tomorrow night. All you got to do is use the code, and the code for that is SUGAR. 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And of course, general on sale Friday morning, 10 a.m., or if you want to win some free tickets, be listening with Rick and Don when they play Game Show to Go tomorrow morning at about 8:15. They're going to have a chance for you to win tickets to see Def Leppard and the Goo Goo Dolls, along with special guest The Struts, Simmons Bank Arena, Friday, April 16th. 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Quiet Riot is next to kick off another log block of classic rock on the Point 94.1.
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The best music ever made, the .94.1. That is Rush and Tom Sawyer. Dennis Allen on your Wednesday. We're going to play Match Game coming up in just a few minutes. 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That's Exit 8 in Jacksonville. Poison for you now. It's Fallen Angel on the point, 94.1.

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1: 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Make sure you like and follow them on Facebook and Instagram. We're just playing for fun today. No prizes to give away. How would you fill in the blank? Tom Cruise said, I'm so in love with my wonderful looks that when I retire from show business, I'm going to blank my hair. Tom Cruise said, I'm so in love with my wonderful looks. When I retire from show business, I'm going to blank my hair. Now, I'm going to give you a moment to think about that. How would you fill in the blank? Okay, you got your answer? All right, let's see what the panel had to say. Jeff Allen said, Tom Cruise, when he retires from show business, I'm going to bronze my hair. Chuck the promo guy said, sell my hair. Dawn said, marry my hair. I like that answer. David from Midtown Billiards, he said the same thing as Jeff Allen. He said bronze. Mike said the same thing as Dawn. He said marry. And I actually matched Chuck the promo guy because I said sell. So if your answer was bronze, sell, or marry, then congratulations. You're a winner on Match Game for your Wednesday. 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

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Hope you're having a great Wednesday. Dennis Allen here with you. It's Mike's Traffic Jam, 45 minutes of nonstop classic rock as you head for the house. We're going to keep it going with music from the Guess Who. It's American Woman on the Point 94.1. Let's go home, y'all.

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1: 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We're going to start with a stupid guy in Poland. No jokes. No jokes. He was arrested for handing out money and probably thinking, well, you know, why would it be illegal to hand out money? It's not if it's actual real money. The money this guy was handing out was fake money. So people started spending the fake money. Some of the nearby stores called police. The stupid guy was arrested. He is now in jail. Up next, we have a lady who got in trouble for running around outside her apartment complex. She was singing at the top of her lungs, but the singing wasn't the most important part of the story. You see, she was completely naked. Oh, my God. Her neighbors called the police. They said they actually had no problem with the nudity. They just couldn't take the singing.

But anyway, that is stupid news for your Wednesday. Mike's Traffic Jam continues. 45 minutes of nonstop classic rock for the ride home. 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

0: Live and local, the Point 94.1 with Foreigner and Blue Morning, Blue Day. 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It's Journey, Don't Stop Believing on the Point 94.1. Here we go.
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0: 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AC/DC wrapping up Mike's Traffic Jam for your Wednesday. You shook me all night long. Hope you're having a great one. Dennis Allen here with you. Def Leppard going to be in concert along with the Goo Goo Dolls and special guest the Struts. Tickets go on sale Friday morning, 10 a.m. to the general public at Ticketmaster.com. It's going to be a great show over at Simmons Bank Arena. Now, since you're a Point 94.1 listener, that means you're in the know. 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Just use the code SUGAR and you can go ahead and get tickets for the pre-sale tomorrow before they go on sale to the general public Friday morning at 10 a.m. Now, if you want to win some free tickets to the show, be listening with Rick and Don tomorrow morning at 8:15 when they play Game Show to Go. 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Again, that's Simmons Bank Arena, Friday, April 16th next year. Oh, it's going to be a good one. I cannot wait. We got a totally useless fact of the day coming up for you in just a few minutes. Music on the way from Boston. Coming up next on the...
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Lynyrd Skynyrd there and Simple Man. Hope you're having a great Wednesday. Dennis Allen here with you. The Point 94.1, your home for the No Repeat Work Day. Listen, all day at work, you will never hear the same song twice. Doobie Brothers on the way right now. Huey Lewis in the news. I want a new drug on the Point 94.1.

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0: Central Arkansas's classic rock station, the Point 94.1. Doobie Brothers there talking about China Grove. Dennis Allen here on your Wednesday. New to TV streaming tonight, the latest in the MCU, Vision Quest. It stars Vision, Paul Bettany, and I think James Spader, who is Ultron, going to be on the show. I'm excited to see that premiering later on tonight. And also, this is exciting, new kids. Apparently, there's new episodes of Beavis and Butthead. That's going to be fun. Yeah. What's so funny? Guys. What's so funny, guys? Okay, that's enough. That's enough. That's enough. Okay. Thank you. If you want lots of fun and lots of great classic rock, don't forget to tune in to Rick and Dawn on the morning show tomorrow morning between 6 and 10. And don't forget, they're going to be taking the morning show on the road Friday morning to the Arkansas State Fair for the kickoff of the Arkansas State Fair. So join them broadcasting live at the Arkansas State Fair Friday morning, and tune in tomorrow morning just for a regular show with lots of fun. We've got the Rolling Stones on the way next, kicking off another log block of classic rock. Keep it here on the Point 94.1.
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Dennis Allen on your Wednesday. Haircut on the way in just a few minutes. 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So call us up, 501-265-0594. Let us know what's on your mind. Queen for you now. Another one bites the dust. 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

0: 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It's Twisted Sister with your haircut on your Wednesday, going back to 1984. Name of the song and the album is Stay Hungry. AJ Perro, who is drummer for Twisted Sister, born this day 1959 in Newark, New Jersey. Sadly, he passed away back in 2015. If you have a suggestion for haircut, we would love to know about that. Give us a call on the Point 94.1 comment line at 501-265-0594 and let us know your request. We have got the Eagles on the way for you next. 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
1: 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After 84 years unaccounted for, he's finally coming home to Arkansas. 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Visitation from 1 to 2 p.m. at the Geyer Springs First Baptist Church in Little Rock. After 84 years, welcome home Corporal Delmore Irwin from a grateful nation.
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6: The Democrat Party, hijacked by the radical left socialists and communists. Mamdani, AOC, Abdul El-Sayed. 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

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Don't know what you got till it's gone. I'm Dennis Allen. 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